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Now I'm gonna screw Mary, Myrtle and Mert, Chucky and Glennis and Jerry and Bert, Catherine and Helen and Johnny and Jake. I'm gonna scare you till your jaw teeth shake. I'm gonna scare you out of your skin, then I'm gonna scare you and make you hop back in again. 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I know you're gonna lock all your windows and lock all your doors, but I'll sneak you a keyhole or a crack in the floor. 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
0: 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And tonight, he's going to appear on the Jackie Gleason show.

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0: annual Monster Ball. 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
1: Mambo! 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
0: Frankenstein was moving his feet. 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
1: Mambo!

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0: Hear it echo in the night, though there ain't a soul in sight. 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
1: When some big zombie tries to put me down and says his ghoul is scary, I tell him right away, what's the matter, gruesome mate, you heard of my ghoul? She's the terror of the cemetery. Oh, rip him up, Susie, they'll love it. 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Now, Sue's the kind of ghoul that makes you look twice. Her fangs really drool and Susie looks nice. I'm really glad that Sue's on our team. She's got the kind of face that'll make you

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He said, "I'll show you how to scare up some fun. But next time when you wail, see here, you make it loud and clear. Watch out for them spooks, spooks, spook of those nasty old spooks, spooks, spooks, spooks. 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But you look awful cute tonight. 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

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One morning I was born on the planet Mars. I gassed up my cradle and I shot through the stars and I landed on Earth with a solid bang. I'm the bang. I'm the bang. I'm the bang. Now it didn't take me long to get settled down, cause when I dug the cool chicks in every town, I said, this is it, cat, let's get earthbound. I'm the fang, I'm the fang, I'm the fang. I got a bebop cap man, a real stingeree, and a solid gold keychain down to the knees, and real nervous pegs with a crazy crease. I'm the fang, the fang, I'm the fang. Man, I'm feeling just like a newborn colt. I'm gonna hit these chicks with a Martian jolt, cause I'm a red hot daddy with 1,000 volts. I'm the fang, I'm the fang, I'm the fang. Now I meet this earth cat and he says, hi you all, man, you're real nervous, you feel like a ball. I said, sure daddy. He said, let's find a hall. He didn't know I was the fang, the fang, the fang. So we dug a cool hall and tried it on for size, and all the cats were jumping to a rock and roll cry, and every Melaroonie chick just glued her eyes on the fang, on the fang, on the fang. My feet started flashing like the noonday sun, and my blue suede were hotter than a $2 gun, and the chicks all yelled, daddy, oh, you're the one, you're the fang, you must be the fang, you're the fang. Now when I left that hall about 12 midnight, I was an outer space papa that was feeling right, cause every chick in the house was mine on sight. Man, I'm the fang, I'm the fang, I'm the fang. I revved up my rod and I flashed into flight, and I sped through the stars back to Mars, my delight, and I know those earth chicks are dreaming tonight of the fang.

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1: Yeah, Dad.
0: Aren't you afraid of me?
1: Not particularly. 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
0: Suffering Sphinx, he wasn't afraid of me. 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
1: Man, like, help!
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Oh, get out of here with that, and take it down below. The moral of the story is, if you're out on the beach, and you should see a great big box and it's within your reach, don't ever stop and open it up. That

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Gather round, kiddies, I'll tell you something juicy about this dance you call the Watusi. You think it's something new, well that's not so. 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
1: Now gather round, kiddies. 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

0: 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You see, I was craving that high-flying raven, and she was gone.
1: Real gone!
0: I tell you, Dad, I was really low, 'cause like I had eyes to go, go, go. Man, I just had to see her, 'cause if I lost her, like, why go on?
1: Oh, raven, raven, sweet raven, I come a-knocking on your door.
0: I brought some sweets and posies, so like, say it's cool.
2: But all she said was,
3: nevermore.
4: Never, never, nevermore.
0: Like, baby, why the chill?
4: Never, never, nevermore.
0: Next night I was moaning and whining, 'cause in the purple shadows

0: Then the fire flared up the flukiest. 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That was all. It was just a whisper, the haziest. But like my ticker was pounding the craziest. So like I made my mind up that I would pay her just one last call.
1: Oh, Raven, Raven, sweet Raven, I come a-knocking on your door.
0: Look, baby, I'm putting the story to you straight. I'm not looking to make time. That little square with the arrow has got me.

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I mean a way out mummy, it's really, really, with a way out tummy, oh yes. Well, it was rocking, it was rolling, it was a real crazy spook. A long lost cousin too, King Farouk, was singing. 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Well, he was rocking and he was rolling. A real stupid spook. A long lost cousin to King Farouk singing. 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I never returned to this very day, but perhaps if you go by that museum, you might hear him say, I'm away out the mummy, with a swinging dummy, yeah, I'm in the way out the mummy, ooh, with a swinging dummy, yeah, blah, blah, blah, well, I'm back, and I'm rolling, I'm a real crazy spook.

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0: gig in the lab late one night, when my eyes beheld an eerie sight. My monster from its slab began to rise, suddenly, to my surprise.
1: He did the match!
0: He did the monster match!
1: The monster match!
0: It was a graveyard smash!
1: He did the match!
0: It caught on in a flash!
1: He did the match!
0: He did the monster mash. From my laboratory in the castle east to the master bedroom where the vampires feast, the ghouls all came from their humble abodes.

The preceding announcement was brought to you by Verdicose High School as a public service to our community.

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1: Ladies and gentlemen, do you realize how this holiday came about? When it all started? Why it exists? Well, we're about to tell you. It ain't no fairy tale, but it's grim.
2: Once upon a time in the long, long ago, man's courage was high.

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1: Then along came a man by the name of Berlin, who took every holiday that ever has been.
0: He wrote about Christmas.
2: He wrote about Easter.
3: He wrote about the 4th of July.
1: His mind was fertile and his pen was keen.
0: But he never wrote a word.

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1: Jump on your broom like a witch. 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
0: You're a cinch to strike it rich.
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4: Owls and bats, howls from cats, may scare the buttons right off your spats. 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
1: Kiddies, it's time for bed. 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
2: Papa, will you read us a story?
1: Did you drink your blood like good little vampires? All right then, get into your boxes, and before I bite you goodnight, I'll read you some monster goose rhymes. All the swinging bed. Sing a song of sixpence, a casket full of rye. 24 vampires baked in a pie. When the pie was opened, the king began to go. And out flew the vampires and got him in the throat. Had a cake, Frankenstein. Make me a monster, big and fine. 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And when it's all ready, just let it run loose. 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I can't find him any place. With his fangs so sharp and his claws so long and his hair all over his face, shoot. Little Miss Muffet, she sat on a tuffet, a very unwise thing to do. Because Dracula spied her and sat down beside her, now Miss Muffet's a vampire too. All right, whoa. Monster, sat on a wall. Monster, had a great fall. He was smashed all the bits.
3: Well, I said that's okay, and I built me a new one the very next day.
1: What are little monsters made of? Yes, what are little monsters made of?
3: Wires and bolts and 10,000 volts. That's what my monster is made of.
1: There was a mad scientist who lived in a lab. He had 20-foot monsters laid out on a slab. But don't be afraid, there's no reason to scream. That's the Transylvania Globetrotters basketball game.

0: cats, see how they fly. 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
1: All you little birds better lock up tight,
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0: 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Yours is the utter McUtmost.
1: Well, I'm beamed in on Screamsville, and I'm moving right now, 'cause you're the kind of a chick who swings. 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

0: 6 billion years ago, great natural explosions rocked the earth, and a living, breathing thing was born. A week ago last Tuesday, it shuddered, slithered, and made its way from the slimy depths of the Marianas Trench. Does it want to devour Cleveland, Ohio?
1: No, man.
0: Does it want to live in Cleveland, Ohio?
1: Well, it's a nice place to visit, but...
0: What does it want to do?
1: It just wants a twist.
0: Yes, man. Well, so does everybody. What makes you so special?
2: Well, I got...

0: Everyone was doing the monster twist. The stock market panicked, and the Dow Jones averages plummeted 87 points in 12 seconds. Veteran observers on Capitol Hill filibustered, and the decision was made to attack. 16,000 B-70s, flamethrowers, missiles, and spitballs bombarded the monster. Yet, nothing could stop the havoc wreaked by his twist. But then the government called on its secret weapon.
1: All right, folks, a one and...

0: Oh, no. No, not that. I can't stand it. Help! Help! 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Anything's better than this. Mother of God!
1: The fire burns and cauldrons bubble. 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
0: What'd you see, man?
1: I seen me a horror movie.

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1: Too scared for me.
0: 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I don't know, man. Don't bother me too much. But I'll see you then, man.
2: Okay, Jimmy.
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2: bed. Okay, Jimmy.
0: Yeah, take it easy now.
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2: Bursting out of today's headlines, the spine-tingling tale of an invader from the distant reaches of the universe.
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2: If you ever go surfing late at night, when the beach is dark and the moon is bright, that's when he rises from a watery grave and rides toward shore on a giant wave.
3: Oh, he's the Surf Monster, yeah, yeah. 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
2: He looks like a man, but he's covered with scales. There's seaweed growing from his fingernails. 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

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All we do is

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Igor, get back into your cage. 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
1: Mr. Spider.
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1: This is a lovely tomb. I mean room.
0: Yes. Would you like to sit upon my sofa?
1: Oh, I thought it was a coffin.
0: Later. Would you like to have a glass of mummy juice?
1: I like it.
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1: It's carbonated.
0: Yes, my darling.
1: The bubbles tickle my nose.
0: Have a little more.
1: Delicious.
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1: I like it.
0: How about a kiss, my darling?
1: Oh, Mr. Spider. Mr. Spider.
0: 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More. I must have more. Those
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0: ears.
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1: Every post is a ghost if you got a witch's brew. 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

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My glance is tender. But I'm noted most for my unspoiled gender. 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And I'm the person to whom they say, "You're sweet, my dear." 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And the closest I've been to a bar was at ballet class. Prim and proper. The girl who's never been cased. Well, I'm tired of being pure. 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

0: They said it couldn't be done.
1: 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Couldn't be done. Couldn't be done.
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3: This is Count Dracula speaking. The Frankenstein monster has escaped.
4: Don't try to hide. I'm here, please.
3: We're here in Washington at a special meeting. Ladies and gentlemen, the president.
4: Hello, baby.
3: Mr. President, what happens if the monster cannot be stopped?
5: Problems, problems, problems, go alone.
3: Army radar has picked up the monster, heading toward Philadelphia.
6: Westbrook Van Eastbrook reporting. We're now here in Philadelphia, where the entire U.S. Army is awaiting the Battle of the Century. We've spotted the monster coming this way. It's Frankenstein.
7: Just call my name.
6: The Army has opened fire on the monster. But he still keeps coming. Hold your fire. Dr. Frankenstein's chief assistant is stepping forward. He's trying to speak to the monster.
8: You don't remember me, but I remember you.
6: The monster is attacking him. All efforts to stop Frankenstein have failed. There is only one hope left.
3: I, Count Dracula, will speak to the monster in the only language he understands.
9: Come prima, più di prima, camerò.
6: It's no use. Nothing can stop the monster. He's heading into the local television studio. Frankenstein is dancing on bandstand. It looks like all the monster wanted to do was dance with the teenagers.
10: Oh, baby, that's what I like!
6: Of course, the story you've just heard, well...
11: Green werewolf's coming!

0: bad monster. 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Welcome to our Halloween stream.
1: What a sight! In a laboratory late one night, there began the story. Lightning flashed and something missed. A poor old crazy scientist had dropped a bag of jelly beans into his Frankenstein machine, and Shrimpenstein was created in just half the time that it takes to make a Frankenstein. And so you see, he's half the size of you and me,

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And I'm the person to whom they say, "You're sweet, my dear." 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

0: master, can't you get me a couple cockroaches?
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0: 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Master.
1: Go away from me. 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
0: 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Please, Master.
1: Go away, I tell you. 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Come closer to me. Come closer. 25 years ago, in Transylvania, they tried to stop me. I can still hear the stake going through my heart as I lie in my coffin. Listen, you will hear it too. It brings back bad memories to think of this. But then my friend, Dr. Frankenstein, he came, removed the stake from my heart, and I am free to roam. So tonight, when you go to bed, remember, if you hear the flapping of wings, you will know I am outside your door. And if I want to, I can turn into a wolf just as easily as a bat. Remember, don't have any mirrors hanging on the wall. And please, don't keep a crucifixion by, because I get awfully frightened when I see that. Please beware. Please take care. Close all your windows at night, or I might come to see you next time. Well, I see you tonight, when everything is still and the moon is bright. Goodbye.

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1: 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What a nice spook.
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a drunk in jail. 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

0: I bet the entire castle on you, you fool, you! 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
0: The night stage out of Canyon City wrecked in 65. 11 souls were on the coach and not one left alive. Old timers used to shiver.

'Twas a gal the name of Sue that the trouble started through, and a box of golden nuggets, so it told. She had turned the gambler down, and that night was leaving town.

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And wrapped in his coffin, and I, my lab, creating a monster still warm on his slab. When all of a sudden I heard such a clatter, I ran from my lab to see what was the matter. I ran to the chamber, quick as a flash. 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

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When all of a sudden the clock struck 13, and Frankenstein yelled, "It's Halloween! 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

0: of his rocket, and his name was Frankenstein. 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Its main feature was a creature which he built upon a slab. Oh, my doctor, oh, my doctor, oh, my doctor Frankenstein. 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You'll be sorry, Frankenstein.
1: Oh, I put the thing together with some wires, screws, and bolts. 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
0: Oh, my doctor, oh, my doctor, oh, my doctor, Frankenstein. 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

0: Now you know I couldn't stand there. 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
1: I got you where I want you. 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

Did you just see bandages creeping through the hall? It must be that ancient mummy ballet on HalloweenRadio.net.

I want a nice new home, not a living room in a catacomb. 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

Welcome back to our musty mausoleum. Side 2 of our sponsored LP is being brought to you by Sad Sam's Used Hearse Lot. The special today is an almost new 1934 model, which belonged to an old lady from Pasadena, who only used it once. And if you hurry, she goes with it. And now, back to our music. Open the doors and let all the little ones in. Don't make them wait. It's a happy time there. After today is Children's Day at the morgue. Look at the smiles and red rosy cheeks. Here they come right through the gate. Hear the sound of joyous laughter. Today is Children's Day at the morgue. I love to see them at play, but it moves me to tears. Have to be sure that they don't take away souvenirs, the little dears. There will be ice cream, candy, and cake and balloons. Don't you be late. Come along and bring the family. Today is Children's Day

I love to see them at play, but it moves me to tears. Have to be sure that they don't take away souvenirs. The little dears, there will be ice cream, candy and cake and balloons. Don't you be late, come along and bring the family. Today is Children's Day, I say it's Children's Day. Hooray, it's Children's Day at the morgue. When I hear those tender songs of childhood, I get all choked up. What a time we had on the last Children's Day. It was a picnic.

0: Frankenstein monster!
1: Holy smoke, land sakes alive!
0: This is Westbrook Van Eastbrook Jr. Frankenstein has returned. Mr. President, how do you feel about this situation?
2: Woe is me, I should have stayed in bed.
0: The most fearless gunfighter in the West is riding in to stop the monster. It's Sheriff Tom Dooley.
3: 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His horn went beep, beep.
0: Sheriff Dooley, you're the only one who can save us from the monster.
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0: These two great gunmen are about to face each other. Frankenstein has one last word to Tom Dooley.
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0: They've drawn their guns. As the smoke clears, only one man is emerging from the battle. It's Frankenstein! He's coming this way! This is Westbrook Van Eastbrook Jr. signing off!

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Dracula gets transfusions if he's really feeling ill. Yes, all the priests from Transylvania. Hey there, Dr. Bills. To the mad Dr. Shot.

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1: But I have to. 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
1: Be my ghost.

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2: They say I'm mad. He's mad, he's mad.
3: The man is mad.
2: Monty, yes, fearless leader. 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

0: week or no. 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
1: I'm sorry.
0: You know, Igor, I've danced before.
1: You mean when they hung you?
0: No, now don't get smart. It was here that I danced. I wandered in here by mistake and sat down. A girl sent a waiter over to ask me to dance.

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It was one dark and dreary night. 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
1: Boom, boom, boom, boom. 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
0: Oh.
1: Was it the creature called Frankenstein?

But before I could hit the ground, I was in my house on the other side of town. Now I'm in my easy chair, and without a doubt, he can't get in, and I know I'm not going out. 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

0: While the beach set twists to the big beat sound of the Delairs, swinging out with six rocking hits. 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While teenagers prepare for a secluded slumber party, terror strikes from the bottom of the sea. An invasion of ghoulish atomic beasts who live off human blood.
1: Can they be killed? 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

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If you were born at midnight, some say just at twilight, you were probably born with the gift of being able to see ghosts and other spirits and don't have to be told how. Of course, all cats, dogs, horses, and roosters can see ghosts, but lots of people cannot see ghosts, even though they can usually hear them. And lots of people don't believe in ghosts because they say they never saw one. So anyone who wants to see a ghost, here's how. If you really mean it, if you really want to see a ghost, go walk around a grave 12 times backward, and the ghost will rise and ask you what you want. Some people say that just walking around the grave will raise the ghost, and some say you have to do it backward 12 times. Or if you want to summon some one particular ghost, go to his grave at night and call him by name. He will rise and tell you what you want to know. Some ghosts can be summoned by music. If you sing or play some piece of music or some special musical instrument that someone loved, especially during life, the ghost will come to see you. Some people say that you can raise a ghost by whistling. You might, and you might not. It has happened. Once a man was walking along a road at night, whistling some tune, and a ghost fell into step beside him, whistling the same tune. You can call back some loved ghost by too much grief and weeping. Almost any ghost will come back to comfort those they love and stop their weeping. The poor souls cannot rest if you weep too much. They will come back and beg you to let them rest. You can become a ghost seer by looking in through a hole in a coffin. This is especially true in some far northern countries, like Lithuania, for instance, where people leave little windows in the coffin so the dead can see out. You can see ghosts and spirits by peering at them from between a dog's ears. It is well known that dogs can see ghosts. So if you look steadily from between a dog's ears in the direction the dog is looking, you will see the same ghost he sees. You can see ghosts sometimes if you gaze steadily through a ring. If you look through a keyhole, you'll either see a ghost or the devil. In fact, there's no telling what you might see. Better not. Just say you aren't scared. Just say how brave and nonchalant you'd be if you ever saw a ghost, and see what happens.

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I'm Count Dracula, you see.

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I'm Count Dracula.

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0: Look, Igor, they're dancing. 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
0: For the girls. 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
1: Oh, yes, girls. 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
0: Well, they would like it.

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1: I'm sorry.
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0: 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It was here that I danced. I wandered in here by mistake and sat down. A girl sent a waiter over to ask me to dance.

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Her fangs really drool and Susie looks nice. I'm really glad that Sue's on our team. She's got the kind of face that'll make you scream.

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When some big zombie tries to put me down and says his ghoul is scary, I tell him right away, what's the matter, gruesome? 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

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It was so sad.

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0: Bill Thing will.
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0: fucked an old gal in the graveyard. 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
1: 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With a diagnosis that's designed to cure the worries on your mind, he shrinks your head and

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Dr. Geek from Tanganyika, he cures you with a treatment so unique. He will fill your little head with sand and sell it to a rumba band, the rich witch, Dr. Geek from

0: album 6 7/8. If you're weak and getting weaker, then go to Dr. Geek in Tanganyika. He will shrink your head to make it small, and then he'll have himself a ball.
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And now, friendly spirits, it's Ghoul View time. Brought to you by Ghoul View, the modern cemetery for the modern spirit. The only cemetery that dares to say, relocate! If you're cramped in your crypt, come to Ghoul View. Need more room in your tomb, come to us. If you hardly can stir in your old sepulchre, make our new catacomb your modern dream home. And if often your coffin is stuffy,

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Choose from spacious ranch-type tombs or split-level plans, all with room to expand in case your needs change. And you'll love all the Ghoulview extras. Our all-star entertainment policy puts laughter in the hereafter. And our guests enjoy dependable switchboard service. If a medium calls, you'll never miss a message. And of course, you have flexibility. If you're away on an extended halt, you can even sublet. Isn't that exciting? So ask yourself, do you keep finding fault with your vault? And you're really not hot on your plot. And if each way you turn, there's somebody's urn. Well, your troubles are through when you come to Ghoulview. Is there moss on your old mausoleum?

0: 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Scalpel.
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0: Forceps.
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1: 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Count Dracula's been keeping out of sight. He's been away a long, long time. I had to make a record with a friend of mine.
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0: It's mashed potato time.
1: Drax looking for his wife all over the hall.
0: Vampira, where are you?
1: Well, Vampira's getting up and she's raring to go.
2: But first I'm thirsty, make mine tight go.
0: Oh, there you are, my darling. So nice to see you again.
2: Ah, my dear, we've all missed you so. But tell me, where is your friend the monster? Wasn't he supposed to come too?
0: Ah, yes, but he has become a big record star. And tonight, he's going to appear on the Jackie Gleason Show.

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1: I'm so glad you enjoyed them, my darling.
0: But I am hungry. Is there anything to eat?
1: Oh, my dear, have a heart.
0: I think I will.
1: My dear, you look so tired. Your coffin's all prepared. Won't you get some rest?
0: Yes, I haven't had a good day.

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1: The deep dark secret of the long white beard.

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I mean, ain't you ever gonna shave? Ooh, those sandpaper kisses. Bought your electric razor for your birthday. You mean you got no place to plug it in? Hey.